drink some margaritas by swinging blue lights. Listen to the mariachi play at midnight. Are you with me? Are you with me?

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When it's last call and they kick us out the door. It's getting kinda late, but the ladies want some more. Oh my, good Lord.

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Oh my, my, oh my, my love. I take one look at you, you're taking me out.

Cause I'm only human after all, and you're only human after all. Don't put the blame on me.

This will fade eventually. So if our time is running out, day after day, we'll make the mundane a masterpiece. Oh my, my, oh my, my love. I take one look at you, you're taking me out.